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So much more than you used to. Knows just how to move, seduce you. She's gonna do the right thing, touch right spot, dance in your left.

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I'll be ready to roll. I'll be in this bitch till the club close.

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You're still young, that's your fault. There's so much you have to know.

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1: Dankeschön!
2: And I'm the one who wants to be with you.
1: One, two, three.

years can a mountain exist before it is washed to the sea? Yes, and how many years can some people exist before they're allowed to be free? Yes, and how many times can a man turn his head and pretend that he just doesn't